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0: time tomorrow, we'll be halfway through another work week, but it's going to feel like Monday afternoon. 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
4: This traffic report is brought to you by Port of Subs.
5: Slow going here late this afternoon for your westbound commute. 14 minutes from down road to the Flying Y. We are still dealing with that accident at the left-hand shoulder there past Orchard on westbound I-84. Coming out of downtown Boise, still around 10 minutes or so to get you to the Flying Y. And then on through to Nampa Marketplace exit, 32 minutes. We do have some clearing up of that accident that was there earlier past the Eagle Road exit. We do also have an accident on Amity Road just west of Eagle Road there as well. The right-hand lane is going to be occupied there. 37 minutes right now to get you from Eagle Road intersection to Caldwell via Chinden 2026. Heavy traffic and bumper to bumper style between 10 Mile and Highway 16 and Star area there. 44 westbound right now, 32 minutes to get you from Eagle to Middleton.
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2: I think so, too. The latest is beer that tastes like Mr. Peanut.
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3: Okay.
2: Noon Whistle Brewing in Lombard, Illinois, teaming up with Planters to make a beer called Mr. IPA Nut. It's got that Mr. Peanut on the can with the wink.
3: Is that a monocle on
2: the
3: hat?
2: With a little monocle on the hat. 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
3: So you
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3: got
2: like peanuts.
3: Two choices here. 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
2: 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Nope, it's illegal. They'll pick you up.
3: Right. 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
2: 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Nope, it's illegal. They'll pick you up.
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0: 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Sweet dreams are made
1: 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And this. By the words you
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0: Noah Kahan on 94.9 The River with Melissa and Kevin. Been quite the summer for him. Sold out stadium tour.
1: He's the hot ticket right now.
0: He is the thing. And speaking of live music, well, we still have a little bit to go in the outdoor summer show thing. This is kind of the definition of a good problem to have. We had a couple of river road trips in quick succession. Just had the Dave Matthews thing at the Gorge. Second time this year, I believe. Mm-hmm. And we sent a total of four winners to see Dave at the Gorge this past weekend. And then we had a real quick turnaround for Brandon Flowers, who's doing his solo thing apart from the Killers. And he's going to be in Salt Lake on Friday already.
1: Yeah.
0: Got to get to the business of giving that one away. Christine, we assume you got our voicemail?
2: I did. That is the craziest thing ever.
1: Well, you entered.
2: Yes, somebody. I know, but I never win anything. So this is so exciting. My husband is going to be like over the moon.
1: Oh, I'm so glad you can go.
0: You are scoring some big wife points. You be sure to hold this over his head for years to come, Christine.
2: I know. It's going to be awesome. This is so amazing. Thank you.
0: I am so happy to hear that you are happy and that you're going to be rocking out with Brandon Flowers on Friday in Salt Lake.
2: Yay,
0: indeed.
1: Yeah, that's awesome.
0: We found out that Christine, it just so happens, is in Salt Lake this week already.
1: As we speak.
0: She's visiting her daughter. And so while we were discussing details with her, we said, well, we got tickets, we got some gas money for you, and we got a hotel stay for Friday night, unless you would rather just stay with your daughter instead.
1: We need that hotel.
0: Oh, we're taking the hotel. You always take the free hotel. I love my family very much. I love them even more with room service and complimentary Wi-Fi.
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6: No blocking wrecks around the Boise listening area as we kick off our Wednesday morning drive. We have construction between Midway and Middleton roads on Karcher both directions. Watch for lane closures. And we do have a little slowing through that stretch already. If you're headed from Caldwell all the way across to downtown Boise, it's going to be about 29 minutes if you take the freeway, 43 minutes via Chinden. We have construction on Chinden, northwest of Curtis, between 43rd and 44th. And lane closures for work both directions on the Central Valley Expressway at State Street 44. That's your latest traffic. I'm Danny Christos.
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12: Hi, Treasure Valley. 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
1: All day.
0: Please make a note of it. A little confusing this week, but Wine Wednesday is already upon us. And we have a new location that we are looking forward to hitting this afternoon, Parcero Wine Bar. That's at 33rd in Chinden, where
1: the old Washington Federal Building.
0: Wells Fargo
1: Building, yeah.
0: WF, you had it close.
1: Little square building, yeah.
0: Right, it's where the Wells Fargo branch used to be, and they still use the vault for wine storage.
1: That's cool.
0: Despite the fact that they've transformed that building. We're going to be out there for a little after work fun. 5 to 7 today, Parcero Wine Bar in Garden City for Wine Wednesday.
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1: Well, the Girl Scouts have a special surprise for the dogs in your household. Next year, they will have a dog treat in their cookie lineup. And we're not talking about trefoils. We're actually talking about dog treats.
0: Real dog treats.
1: Yep. They're introducing Patch Pals when the next cookie season launches coming up in January. They're soft-baked blueberry muffin-flavored cookies for dogs developed with a company called Bark, and they're intended to celebrate the bond between people and their pups.
0: That's a smart idea.
1: I love that. And Al Roker tried one on the Today Show yesterday. He said, not bad.
0: It's not bad. I was wondering how palatable they are to the human tongue, because you know people are going to try them.
1: No kidding. Yeah. If you ask a kid what their favorite foods are, 99.9% they're going to say what you always say. It's pizza.
0: Pizza
1: or ice cream,
0: yes.
1: Right? There is an ice cream shop in Connecticut called Kelly's Cone Connection, and they have created a limited time offering to attract buzz on those two foods. They're calling it a pizza pronounced a beets. A beets. I don't know where that comes in, but it's a slice on a waffle cone with strawberry basil ice cream topped with strawberry sundae sauce, grated with chocolate parm, white chocolate basil leaves. So you've got, so
0: you're putting
1: sweet and savory.
0: So it's not just ice cream that looks like pizza. It's pizza on top of ice cream. Is this what you're saying? Okay.
1: A little bit of cocoa dust on the top to make it feel like a classic char on the crust.
0: This sounds like it could be a fair favorite in the future.
1: If this
0: thing takes off, right? Just don't go on the very fast roller coaster.
1: It sounds like something
0: right after.
1: We would have at a fair,
0: right?
1: Like a fair food, right?
0: Yes.
1: A fair offering. And South Park creators Trey Parker and Matt Stone announced yesterday that they are going to change the name of the show to South America.
0: South America. Why not? We're renaming everything America these days.
1: And that obviously, yes, if you've been paying attention to the news, that is to poke fun at the Mr. Trump for naming the Gulf of Mexico and Lake Ontario the Gulf of Mexico, Gulf of America and Lake America.
0: All right.
1: Stupid. Even Apple and Google. We saw this yesterday. Apple and Google updated their maps to reflect the change even.
0: Yeah, Google.
1: That quick.
0: Yeah, a lot of people were not happy with Google for going along with it. And now.
1: So they're going back to the old MapQuest.
0: MapQuest is holding firm, still calling it Lake Ontario.
1: That just slays me.
0: I saw a meme that said she should have named it Lake Dontario.
1: Dontario. Yeah. That's even better. Better. Not clear if this is going to be a permanent change or just sort of an upcoming season up there, Southport. By the way, season 29 premieres.
0: It's 29, unbelievable.
1: Next week. Can you believe that? South Park razzle. Yeah, they even razzed him in the Emmy announcement, too. Why not?
0: And they're not going to stop. That's what Trey and Matt do, and that's why we love them.
1: We love them.
0: And that's your Pop Culture Daily.
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7: We may have a stall westbound on the freeway just after Vista Avenue. Otherwise, there are police reported on the freeway between the Vista and Broadway exits along the Boise Airport. No significant eastbound slowing commuting from Caldwell across to downtown Boise. Still going to be about a half hour if you take the freeway. 45 minutes on Chinden right now. Work on Chinden northwest of Curtis between 43rd and 44th, and lane closures both directions on Karcher for the work between Midway and Middleton. That's your latest traffic. I'm Danny Christos.
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1: Howdy.
0: Be happy to know that my wife was very amused at how amused you were at receiving
1: your passport photo.
0: My ghastly passport photo that I've been telling you about for a while, but not showing you. And it was just as grim as you would have imagined. And now I told her that you want to see hers as well.
1: I do.
0: Because she's horrified by hers as much as I am.
1: Is she holding back on me?
0: I don't know what she's up to. My wife has a very bubbly, outgoing personality, and so it's not like her not to smile in photos. But I was telling Melissa yesterday that when it comes to photos, my wife has an unblemished track record of ruining almost every photo she's in. Because her eyes are closed and her mouth is open. She can't stop talking for 5 seconds, which is why we see so many of these photos. We go through them on the note. That's not good. That's not good. She goes, oh, my hair looked really good there. It's too bad my mouth was open again.
1: This is true. I have seen evidence of this.
0: And all I can say is, oh, thank God for digital.

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0: Hey, remember when those guys were at the fair? Seems so long ago, doesn't it? 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
1: go? Way back when?
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1: Listen, there's a centuries-old Dutch tradition called dusking that's getting some renewed attention lately, and it's exactly what it sounds like. As the sun goes down, people go out and gather, simply sit together, and without their phones, their TVs, their tablets, and all that crap, and they just sit together and watch the slow transition of the sun going down.
0: There's something about sunrises and sunsets that's very soothing. It's a really good for your soul.
1: You know what? Last week I was on a bike ride on the Greenbelt and the sun was going down and I'm like, oh, this is so nice to enjoy this without having to, because it was on Friday night, without having to rush home to get to bed.
0: Right.
1: But,
0: And now, programming note, starting next week, we are going
1: to
0: actually...
1: We will be able to enjoy sunsets.
0: We're moving our thing to afternoons starting next week.
1: We're going to afternoons.
0: Yeah, 3 to 7. So you can actually behave like a grown-up and maybe even stay up until 10 o'clock.
1: I love this so much. And according to Food and Wine magazine, one of the easiest ways to grab a sunset, just walk outside after the dinner is done or even before sunset, either at a restaurant or at home. Linger through twilight and let nature do the entertainment for you. It's so soothing.
0: Yeah,
1: I was like,
0: why not?
1: We get this coming up next week. We get to do this
0: full
1: time.
0: And then next summer, like late June, we can enjoy the sunset and say, oh crap, it's time to go to bed because it's almost 10 o'clock. Because that's life in the Treasure Valley. Camp now with Let Things Go on 94.9 The River.

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0: So are y'all excited about the start of NFL season tonight?
1: You know I am.
0: Totally jazzed about that.
1: Let's go.
0: She said, let's go, team. Well, if you are the kind of person who's not really into football but enjoys the social aspect of getting together for a game, we've got a little help. We're gonna offer you a little bit of help in the form of a very knowledgeable 18-month-old kid.
1: Aww.
0: Who's going to help you identify teams and quarterbacks.
1: Okay.
0: He's the internet's latest star. We'll get to his story after Cage the Elephant on 94.9 The River.

0: That's Cage the Elephant on 94.9 The River. Melissa and Kevin, NFL season getting underway on a Wednesday this year. Super Bowl rematch, Seahawks and Patriots tonight on NBC. And if, like Melissa, you're not really that into football.
1: I'm into the snacks.
0: Yeah, but want to be able to have conversation in a gathering where the game might be on.
1: Hey, how about those Seahawks,
0: huh? Yeah, how about that guy who did the thing? You want to be able to at least fake your way through. So knowing quarterbacks for teams, that's a good opener. And there is a young man who looks to be about a year and a half old who is the star of a viral video on TikTok. His mom holds tiny little NFL helmets in front of him. And just by looking at the team's insignia, he can name their quarterback.
1: No way.
0: Yes. Here's a sample of his work.
2: Who's a quarterback?
3: Humps. Donald. Kobe.
1: Jacoby.
3: Bennett. Goff.
1: Jerry Goff.
3: Love.
1: Jordan Love.
3: Burrow.
1: Burrow.
3: Matt.
1: Matt Stafford. Matt. Texans. Who's their quarterback?
3: Loud.
1: Stroud.
3: Mendoza.
1: Yay. Oh, that is so cool.
0: He got all of them. And this being the internet, this is so typical. There had to be some commenters who needed to jump in and say, course. Well, you know, Fernando Mendoza was the number one pick in the draft, and he was expected to be the starting quarterback for the Raiders this year, but he didn't perform well in the preseason, so therefore he's number two on the depth chart instead of number one. So technically, he's not the quarterback for the Raiders.
1: Seriously? Shut your mouth, woman.
0: So yeah, there has to be annoying people like me who jumps in with the corrections.
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8: Still no blocking wrecks reported across the Boise listening area. Eastbound I-84, we have some slowing between Karcher and Franklin Boulevard in Nampa. That's a 2-minute delay through that stretch. Police reported on I-84 further east over along the Boise Airport between Vista and Broadway. And we have police reported on Cloverdale Road just south of Lake Hazel Road. Typical construction slowing on Karcher west of the freeway with lane closures for the work between Midway and Middleton Roads. That's your latest traffic. I'm Danny Christos.
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1: 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On guard for that. And we're going to talk about a sweet reunion of a dozen puppies.
2: Dozen of puppies. And there's no way that was not going to get your attention. Your good news is coming right up on 94.9 The River.

0: 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Excited to tell you about Tree Fort?
1: Uh-huh.
0: Already?
1: Dang.
0: Tree Fort 2027. This is the locals only one day in person only sale where you can get 5-day journal admission passes for $260.
1: That's a great deal.
0: That is as cheap as you're going to get for a 5-day pass. And you can take advantage of that at the Record Exchange in downtown Boise and Pre-Funk Beer Bar in downtown Napa. That is, in fact, where Rochelle will be in downtown Napa. Friday from 11 to 1.
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1: All right, train service between Sweden and Finland is back for the first time in 30 years. It's not like the two countries were feuding or anything. Apparently, there was just a lack of passengers. There was a technical issue, too, because both countries use a different type of track.
0: That's unusual.
1: That's unusual. Weird. Yeah. But they've fixed it now. So now a railroad bridge lets trains from each country meet at the border. And officials from both countries are hoping that the restored route will boost business and tourism in both of their areas.
0: So now you can hop on a train and go from one dark, cold country to another and enjoy the scenery.
1: That's your thing.
0: I bet the scenery is really nice.
1: Yeah. Three middle school students in St. Ignatius, Montana, they found a missing woman trapped beneath a bridge. And very scary situation there. They immediately called 911. The three boys, they were walking into town when they heard somebody cry out.
0: Mm.
1: And police say the woman had been stuck under that bridge, I guess, for more than 24 hours, unable to move. So authorities got her to a hospital, and the local police chief said those boys likely saved her life.
0: Right place, right time, and the right reaction for those
1: young men. Don't know how she ended up under the bridge, or if she was perhaps maybe living there or whatever, but anyway, they saved her life, and that's
0: no kidding,
1: a beautiful thing. And then there's a dozen Labrador puppies from the same litter just got back together with their mom and their dad to celebrate their first birthday. Happy number one.
0: Reunited, and it feels so good.
1: Isn't that so sweet? Last year, vets expected the mom to have 6 or maybe 7 puppies. She ended up giving birth to 12.
0: Yikes.
1: And the owners have all stayed connected, and some of the dogs still hang out on a regular basis. That makes me so happy.
0: I can just see you wanting to get in on this puppy meetup for people you don't even know.
1: Well,
0: you would invite yourself to this in a heartbeat,
1: wouldn't you? When Emmy Lou, Emmy Lou has, they're friends with her siblings and their parents too.
0: That doesn't surprise me at all.
1: From the same breeder.
0: No.
1: I love that. But they all had an in-person birthday party. They even had dog-friendly cake and party hats and the whole shebang. Isn't
0: Sweet
1: that cute?
0: Deal. Hope there are pictures.
1: Dang.
0: That's your good news for this morning.
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5: This traffic report is brought to you by Volkswagen of Boise.
6: No blocking wrecks reported, but we have police reported on the freeway along the Boise Airport. A stall reported westbound after Vista. Chinden has slowing eastbound between Linder Road and Meridian, and eastbound I-84 slows between Karcher and Franklin Boulevard, Nampa. That's showing about a 3-minute delay through that stretch. Lane closures both directions on Karcher for the work between Midway and Middleton Roads. That's become an ongoing delay for every morning commute. That's your latest traffic. I'm Danny Christos.
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0: Debut single and a big one from the L.A. duo known as Capital Cities. It's Safe and Sound on 94.9 The River. Melissa and Kevin, meant to bring this up yesterday. This happened on Labor Day morning. Renee said she's going to go for a quick walk around the neighborhood, and then she's going to come home and make lunch. Okay. She said, I'll be back 45 minutes, an hour at the most. I kind of got distracted, lost track of time. But then I realized,
1: hey, she's not home yet.
0: She's not home. I'm getting hungry.
1: She get lost?
0: I'm wondering where she is because it's approaching 2 hours. Should I be worried? And then I decided, yes, I really should be worried. Not for my wife's safety, but I should be worried because I have seen this movie before. If she's out for a walk and she's later than she says, it means she has found somebody to talk to. Found somebody to talk to or found a dog on her walk and brought the dog home.
1: That was the case.
0: This has happened multiple times. And sure enough, she comes to the door. She did bring a dog home.
1: She did.
0: She brought a dog home. However, the dog was attached to its human.
1: Oh.
0: So she comes home and says, I bet you're wondering what happened to me. And she said, as I'm passing her by in the hall, she says, I have a new friend. His name is Brendan. He's out front with his dog. Go say hello. What? What is happening
1: she's
0: in my world?
1: She's making friends for
0: she's,
1: you
0: she's
1: now.
0: Making friends for, I think she's making friends
1: hey,
0: for herself.
1: Do you want to come over to my house? My husband's, he's kind of a shut-in.
0: She's not arranging a play date for me, thank God.
1: But she wanted to have you to get a look at this dog.
0: She brought Brendan, I think they were near the house, and oh, she okay. wanted to get him a drink, the dog a drink of water. And so I'm out front with Brendan just saying, I have a nice little chat. He's a very nice guy, and she's coming back with a bowl of water for the dog and little treats. And
1: of course she did. I'm surprised she didn't invite him over for lunch.
0: Well,
1: and then
0: I found out that the two of them have decided that the four of us, Brendan and his fiance Aaron, need to get together for a dinner date sometime
1: in
0: the near future.
1: Cool.
0: So I got that on my calendar of tentatives.
1: But you're going, note to self, never send her alone on a walk by herself again.
0: So we found out afterwards that in Brendan and Aaron's relationship, they're a younger version of us, only the personality types are flip-flopped. He's the extrovert. She's the introvert.
1: Okay.
0: So we're imagining a scenario where Brendan comes home to Aaron and is very excited about this fun new couple that he just met. And Aaron's thinking, what? You did what now? You set us up on a date with these people we don't know. Can't you just go for a walk and say hello and keep moving, please?
1: What's the name of the dog? That's what I want to know about.
0: I can't remember the dog's name.
1: The best part of the story is, and you don't even know.
0: It was a really nice dog, but I can't remember. I'll get back to you on that one.
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4: We have police reported on the freeway along the Boise Airport. Stall reported westbound after Vista.

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1: Remember these mall brands that, well, millennials couldn't wait to leave behind? Gen Z is now picking up the slack and bringing them back in a big way.
0: Nice.
1: Brands like Juicy Couture, Gap, J. Crew. I still wear J. Crew and Gap.
0: So the younger generation is embracing the stuff that other generations left behind.
1: They are. Yeah. Victoria's Secret Esprit. There's a big thing over at, I guess, Costco was carrying Esprit sweatshirts and the Benetton. Remember the old, the rainbow Benetton?
0: Yeah, the United Colors of Benetton.
1: United Colors of Benetton. Yeah. And K-Swiss shoes. They're suddenly cool again, and teenagers are hunting for vintage great deals at thrift stores, trying to snap up some of the reissued styles. So hold on to something, eventually it'll come back in style. That's the old mantra. But the experts are saying nostalgia is driving this trend, especially among the Gen Zers who weren't around in the 90s and the early 2000s, and some call it borrowed nostalgia. Younger shoppers are romanticizing an era where, you know, one didn't really experience.
0: So we're going to have a whole bunch of TikTok influencers doing shots from, say, Fashion Bug, if Fashion Bug even exists. Claire's at the mall.
1: You want to get your ears pierced? I'll take you to Claire's.
0: Speaking of girly type things, this is our Survey Says question for this morning. What's a piece of girly media, movies, TV, music, that men would like if they just gave it a chance?
1: Just watch or just give it a shot.
0: If they got past their preconceived ideas of what it actually is. Or to take it in another angle, if you're a man and enjoy a piece of girly media, let us know what it is. 208-287-2949 is the way to text us on the AirServe Heating and Air Studio line for your answer to that Survey Says question. It's this Modest Mouse on 94.9 The River.

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0: simple ways of approaching this morning's Survey Says question. Ladies, what's a piece of girly media that you think guys would like if they just gave it a shot?
1: Just try it. You'll like it.
0: Movies, TV show, music. Yeah. Or guys, what's a piece of girly media that you unapologetically enjoy, no matter what society about it, right? 208-287-2949. That is a way to text us your answer to this morning's Survey Says question. Jesse Wells now. Won't you come out tonight? His latest on 94.9 The River.

0: They have a question.
1: And they're looking to you for answers.
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3: And the question is this. What is a piece of girly entertainment that men would like if they just gave it a chance? I know you've said that your ex-husband used to like...
4: Desperate Housewives.
3: Well... Nice eye candy on that show.
4: Yeah, a lot of nice eye candy.
3: Yeah, that's the reason I like Rizzoli and Isles. I'm not in it for the case.
4: I think, well, one of my shows that I've always, and I always go back to, is just one of my comfort shows. And I tell everybody, if you haven't watched it, watch it. It'll make you feel good. Gilmore Girls.
3: That's
4: always my go-to.
3: Yeah, Gilmore Girls is on our text screen as one of those girly type shows that guys would like if they gave it a shot. My husband loves watching Legally Blonde with our daughter. Isn't that nice? I will cop to liking Dairy Girls.
4: Dairy Girls was freaking awesome.
3: Though. So funny. I watched it twice.
4: You have to watch it twice and you got to put the captions on so you can see what they're saying.
3: The second time, just to figure out what the hell they were saying. Adele, I like Adele, so yeah. I guess that counts. My metalhead husband loves Lady Gaga. Sure.
4: I love that.
3: What's not to love about Gaga? Marvelous Mrs. Maisel.
4: Written by the same people who wrote Gilmore Girls.
3: Yeah, the Paladinos. Princess Diaries. That was a good movie.
4: It was a good movie. Yeah. I think there's another one coming out soon.
3: There've been at least two.
4: I think there's a third one on the way.
3: Yes, that is true. And speaking of Anne Hathaway, Devil Wears Prada.
4: Also
3: a keeper. All right, this one might trigger you. Barbie. I know you didn't like Barbie.
4: I didn't, but a lot of guys did, though, interestingly enough.
3: Here's one a lot of guys loved, Bridesmaids.
4: Mm-hmm.
3: That's why it was
4: just funny.
3: It was such a smash because guys were seeing it, too.
4: That was like the female version of the
3: Hangover.
4: The Hangover,
3: yes,
4: right.
3: Of course. And Gossip Girl. This one made me laugh because when I first bought my iPod. Remember the iPod Classics that had the tiny little video screen on them?
4: I do.
3: You can watch videos on it. 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And one of them was the pilot of Gossip Girl.
4: Oh, really?
3: And I watched it on a plane ride. And at the end, I was hooked.
4: It's like, on a little tiny 3-inch screen.
3: I got to find out what happens to these rich brats at the school.
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7: We are still showing a stall eastbound I-84 between Meridian and Locust Grove Road. Traffic is heavy between Karcher and Cloverdale. Reports of police on the freeway along the airport this morning. Watch for a stall westbound after Vista Avenue. Heavy pockets eastbound. Bound Chinden from Caldwell all the way to 5 Mile Road, with more slowing just as you get into downtown Boise. And watch for that construction on Chinden northwest of Curtis between 43rd and 44th. That's your latest traffic. I'm Danny Christos.
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0: Another Wine Wednesday with us, Melissa and Kevin at 94.9 The River. Parcero Wine Bar is where you'll find us. They're at Chinden and 33rd in Garden City from 5 until 7 for a little after work pour and good company. 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
1: A lot of things require background checks. High security government jobs, police officers, airport jobs, working with kids, for instance. Mm-hmm. And now you can get a new one. Grabbing coffee with Stephanie. There's a new service called Stud or Dud.
0: That's great.
1: It's kind of like Hot or Not.
0: Yeah, it sounds like a dumb game show, doesn't it?
1: Stud or Dud uses AI to help daters dig up dirt on their potential dates.
0: That can be a very useful service, I would
1: think.
0: Yeah,
1: if you don't got a bunch of girlfriends looking at, you know, repositories on your behalf.
0: Not everybody has access to the criminal database, so this is good to know.
1: So it uses peoplefinders.com, one of the sites that collects public records on folks, including marriages, criminal records, bankruptcies, tax liens, that kind of stuff, and their social media accounts.
0: Yeah, probably is good for finding out if somebody is not telling the truth about themselves. Right. Not necessarily criminals, but people who are presenting a different version.
1: That's it, presenting. All you need is the name, the person's name, or phone number to run a search. On one hand, it's not that different from Googling somebody, right? Which probably is common for a lot of people, but that can get a little tricky when you got a common name like John Smith, Mary Williams, or whatever. But something, this is excessive for someone you're just meeting for a date, because the tool will also highlight red or green flags about this person. But the CEO behind the service encourages users to not pass judgment on this site, because if it works, it works. And she says, they highlight safety, the whole safety aspect. Unlike Googling or just meeting up, even through a viral video chat, the background check thing, it's not free. It's like going to cost you $5 to $20 if you have to subscribe to this service. But if you are a frequent dater and you want to know the dirt on somebody, this is something right up your alley. Stud or Dud.
0: Could be money well spent. And for the fee that you pay, maybe they can also provide you with some random person who who gives you that emergency phone call to get you out of this horrible day.
1: 911.
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5: We are still showing a stall eastbound I-84 between Meridian and Locust Grove Road. Traffic is heavy between Karcher and Cloverdale. Reports of police on the freeway along the airport this morning. Watch for a stall westbound after Vista Avenue. Heavy pockets eastbound Chinden from Caldwell all the way to 5 Mile Road, with more slowing just as you get into downtown Boise. And watch for that construction on Chinden northwest of Curtis between 43rd and 44th. That's your latest traffic. I'm Danny Christos.
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0: Hey, everything will be all right. Glad you're with us this morning. It's Melissa and Kevin here at 94.9 The River. Came across this on Reddit. Pretty funny. Ask Reddit question. What is a luxury item from the early 2000s, say 20, 25 years ago, that is basically worth nothing today? It's amazing how quickly luxury items become mainstream or just become completely obsolete. Some answers. CD players in your car. Oh, that used
1: still
0: to be
1: a, proud of mine.
0: I got mine. I drive a 2010 and I got a CD player in my car.
1: Yes.
0: Remember the auto changers too?
1: And yeah. Oh, yeah. 5-disc auto changer.
0: Yeah. You had to have them in the trunk because they took up so much space. But yeah. you were the thing.
1: Oh, you were it if you had one of those.
0: Encyclopedias. Like actual.
1: I missed open encyclopedias. A book. Actual book.
0: Well, maybe we'll send an encyclopedia salesman over to your house. portable DVD players.
1: Yes.
0: Used to see them in the airport all the time.
1: Uh-huh.
0: People would be entertaining themselves with their portable DVD players. Blackberries and Palm Pilots.
1: I loved my Blackberry. I loved it so much.
0: With the little keyboard that, that pulled out. An item from the early 2000s is worth nothing today. My college degree. Okay, well, that makes sense.
1: Yeah.
0: That makes sense for a lot of people. Camcorder. Camcorders have been...
1: I got one under my bed. And I can't watch it unless I plug it into a VHS.
0: But damn it, it still works. And a waterbed. Now, waterbeds go well back well before the early 2000s.
1: They sure do.
0: Yeah. I thank God every day that I found a woman whose standards are low enough that she actually married a man who had a waterbed in his bachelor years.
1: But it didn't last long, did it, no, that waterbed?
0: It didn't. I said,
1: let's go shopping for mattresses.
0: You know how you could have done a lot better than me? I was a loser with a waterbed and you married me anyway.
1: And she probably had an epilady.
0: I guess an epilady. What's coming up on River's Edge this morning?
1: It's a local group called Bread and Circus. It's Pushing Daisies.
0: And it's right after the break on the river.
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5: One final look at Boise area traffic. Reports of police on the freeway along the airport this morning. Watch for a stall westbound after Vista Avenue. Crash eastbound on the freeway after Franklin Boulevard. An earlier stall eastbound I-84 between Meridian and Locust Grove Road. Traffic is heavy from Northside Boulevard to Cloverdale. Heavy pockets eastbound Chinden from 11th Avenue to 5 Mile Road with another slow stretch just as you get into downtown Boise. That's your latest traffic. I'm Danny Christos.
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1: River's Edge brought to you by Roland Records in Boise on Fairview, just east of Cole. This is a local group. Hey, they're from Boise. It's Bread and Circus. This is a great little song, evocative title that immediately suggests mortality, the old expression, pushing up daisies, meaning someone has died. This is from 2014. This is Pushing Daisies.

0: Bread and Circus from 2014. That is called Pushing Daisies on today's River's Edge.
1: Kind of a holdover from our homegrown weekend, yeah. Labor Day weekend, local band there. And we'll have another River's Edge selection handpicked by Melissa tomorrow morning right around 8:50.
0: And if you've ever worked in retail or maybe food service, you realized at some point that your work schedule takes precedence over your personal life. I've seen that time and time again. Yeah. Like you can eat and sleep and then your job doesn't need you. But there's a woman going viral on social media for ripping so-called clopin' shifts, where you work a full day until closing, 9, 10, or 11 at night, and then you're expected to show up the next day to open.
1: Open the next day. Sorry we had to do this to you, but we're really short-staffed. Could you do that?
0: So she says she's frequently scheduled for these clopin' shifts, but her managers who take the schedules, who make the schedules, would never take them, you know, those schedules themselves. And she says, what do you think I am? I'm going to sit up here, clean the whole store, set up the store for the morning, and then stay till close?
1: I don't blame her for complaining about it because that's really lousy.
0: And then you turn around and you just got to go back and do it again. She says, I do not want to clopen. So you got to set some boundaries with
1: that. But you know,
0: that's dependent on who you work for.
1: If she keeps complaining publicly about her job on social media, she might not have to clopen or do anything else with that job.
0: She might not have to.
1: That's right. How about a permanent vacation, sweetie? How about Blues Traveler? It's Run Around on 94.9 The River.

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0: Gotta love people on the internet with lots of free time. Some guy's gone viral for this hypothetical. The United States of America has collapsed. Rival fast food chains have taken over.
1: No!
0: Who are you pledging your allegiance to? Whose flag are you raising?
1: Wendy's for life!
0: Wendy's for life. We'll talk about that next on The River.

0: Rein Me In. It's Sam Fender with Olivia Dean on 94.9 The River. Melissa and Kevin, this is a map of what used to be the United States, kind of like one of those Panama maps with the districts from Hunger Games.
1: Yeah.
0: This is what the United States will look like in the future after the U.S. as we know it has collapsed and rival fast food chains have taken over. This question that has gone viral, who are you pledging your allegiance to? And so they have different parts of the United States and the fast food places that they favor. So in New England, it's no surprise that it would now be known as the Grand Duchy of Dunkin' Donuts.
1: Oh, sure. Yeah, they love their Dunkin'.
0: They love their Dunkin' in the East Coast. The South would be divided into the Waffle House Autonomous Zone and the Greater Whataburger Republic.
1: Oh, Whataburger, okay. Where does Chick-fil-A go in?
0: I don't see Chick-fil-A on the map anywhere. Okay. That's really puzzling. One of the largest districts is in the West, the Empire of In-N-Out.
1: Mm-hmm.
0: I still
1: don't get the hype about In-N-Out, but whatever.
0: What used to be Idaho and Montana is now known as the radioactive potato wastelands. Wait, we don't get a fast food place?
1: We're just
0: wastelands? We don't get to claim a fast food place?
1: We got robbed.
0: And to our west in Washington and Oregon, it's now the Socialist Republic of Starbucks.
1: Starbucks, of course.
0: That's right. Don't let those socialists into the radioactive potato wastelands. They're going to ruin everything.
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0: Idaho Shakespeare Company's final production of the 2026 season just opened Labor Day weekend and will go through the end of the month. It's the Heart of Robin Hood.
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0: 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I'll stop the world
1: and
0: melt
1: with you. And this.
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0: We'll give you one reason to hang out with us after work. It's another Wine Wednesday. Melissa and Kevin, that's us with you and your coworkers and whoever else you want to bring along. Parcero Wine Bar in Garden City, Chinon and 33rd, 5 to 7 today for another Wine Wednesday.
1: And you want to make sure that your kids grow up healthy? Give them plenty of hugs and kisses.
0: Of course.
1: Whether we want it or not. Don't rain spinach to school.
0: Get over here.
1: You dropping them off.
0: Get over here and kiss your mom. Yeah, it is your job to embarrass your kids when you drop them off, right?
1: Seriously, people who grow up with hugging and kissing and affectionate homes are 75% less likely to suffer health problems like ulcers or heart disease. Isn't that crazy?
0: Makes sense. And that is a basic human need, just for someone else's touch.
1: Yeah. And what's more, statistics show husbands who hug and kiss their wives before they leave for work live an average of 5 years longer than guys who avoid the kiss, the goodbye kiss.
0: Wifey and I do the hugging and kissing thing every day.
1: I love that.
0: So we're going to live to be 100, and we're going to live to stick around as long as we possibly can to torment you.
1: Just to make sure your kissers work still.
0: Right. And to ick out all the kids in the neighborhood looking at old people making
1: look
0: out.
1: At that couple. That's nasty.
0: I am toasting my future right now. We will talk to you again tomorrow. Rochelle is next after 10 here on 94.9 The River.
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It's Live on the River with I Alone. Good morning, I'm Rochelle, and just like that, Wine Wednesday is here. Really excited about this. We'll be at Percero tonight, and that is a place you'll find in Garden City, 3301 West Chinden. We'll have our morning show out there. Lots of great wines from 5 till 7 is Wine Wednesday tonight. A little bit cooler out there for this week, too. Our high today, 81 degrees, 85 for tomorrow, then back down into the 70s for the weekend. It's Alanis Morissette on the River.

0: It's Michigander on the river with Freaking Out. Love that he's coming back through town October 4th, the date of that show. It's at Shrine Social Club. And he's going to stay in town to do a session for us on October 5th at noon here in the River Listener Lounge.
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It's Modern English on the River, and we'll have our lunch in the library in the noon hour. It's going to be a river song. We'll hear from Bishop Briggs. Here's Franz Ferdinand on the River.

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1: It's Nirvana on the River. Good morning, I'm Rochelle. It is perfect fall weather for Wine Wednesday, and that's what's going on tonight after work. 5 to 7 will be at Parcero Wine Bar in Garden City with our morning show, Melissa and Kevin. And it's a nice 81 degrees for this afternoon, so join us out there for that later. Today, we've got the police on the river.

0: It's Grace Potter on the River. That is her latest. You know, the Foo Fighters out on tour, not coming through Boise. However, you can see yourself at Allegiant Stadium, Foo Fighters on stage September 26th, and you'll be watching from Vegas. 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Foo Fighters contest is on now, and it's going to close September 17th at midnight. 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

Hollywood Mac on the river. And since we're doing a Boise River cleanup on Saturday with our after party at Idaho River Sports, we thought we'd do a river song for you today in the noon hour for lunch in the library. 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We've got the Fray on the river.

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2: Good afternoon. I'm Rochelle. Don't forget us. Wine Wednesday after work tonight. We'll be at Parcero Wine Bar. That's a place in Garden City. Our morning show will be out there with prizes and some great wine. We've got a river song because we're doing our Boise River cleanup on Saturday. After the cleanup, our after party is at Idaho River Sports. It's going to be a fun time. It's a great song from Bishop Briggs. This is River. It's Lunch in the Library on the river.

0: David and David on the River, and our Lunch in the Library track from Bishop Briggs. She is such a great performer. Got to see her live a few years back at Bumbershoe. That song called River, as we celebrate our Boise River cleanup we're doing with Idaho Rivers United on Saturday. 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

It's No Doubt on the River. I'm Rochelle. Good afternoon. Hope you have plans to meet up with us after work today for Wine Wednesday. We'll have our morning show out at Parcero. Melissa and Kevin will be out there from 5 till 7 today. Some great wine and prices for you, too. And the weather's beautiful. I have 82 degrees. We've got the Rolling Stones on the River.

0: the Shakes on the River. We've got some concert tickets. Would you like to go see American Aquarium? If you want tickets to that, text me American Aquarium. We'll hook you up with tickets. If you would rather see Foster the People, text me that. Whichever band you want to see, text the name to 208-287-2949. Getting close now to the weekend, we'll always have new music Friday for you. In the 10 o'clock hour coming up this week, a brand new song from Sylvan Essos. Their album is released on that day. It's New Music Friday at 10 a.m., and it's brought to you by The Record Exchange.
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It's Beck on the River. I'm Rochelle. Good afternoon. Just a few more hours, you can meet up with us at Parcero Wine Bar with our morning show. We've got Melissa and Kevin out there for Wine Wednesday tonight from 5 till 7. Great wine and prizes for you, and a pretty nice weather too with our high today, 82 degrees. Been catching up on TV shows. I really like watching the Lantern series. I watched the Peaky Blinders movie and a great series called The Westies, which is kind of a combination of, if you mesh together The Sopranos and an Irish version of Peaky Blinders, you would see that show. It's been really good. And then my guilty pleasure is watching Outer Banks. It's fun to catch up on that one too. We've got The Clash now on the River.

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0: It's Tom Petty on the river. I'm Rochelle. Have a great afternoon, and I hope you're getting ready to meet up with us tonight at Parcero Wine Bar for Wine Wednesday with Melissa and Kevin. We'll be out there from 5 till 7. We've got Mary in next, and she'll get you a concert preview for tonight's River playlist. It's going to be Foster the People. They've got a show coming up at the Ford Idaho Center Amphitheater. Listen for that just after 5 o'clock today. Tomorrow morning with Melissa and Kevin, they'll talk about the first things that women notice about men and why the best listener in your life might have four legs and fur. Yeah, I'm a believer in that. It's tomorrow, River Mornings, here on 94.9 The River.
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Wednesday afternoon with Mary checking in, 94.9 The River. Over the hump of the weather, too. It's going to be kind of warm tomorrow, high near 90. A couple more days with highs in the 80s. By the end of the weekend, we'll see highs in the 70s for a few days. That's going to be so nice.

0: Oh, you are not going home after work today. Everybody's headed down to Vintage 61 in Meridian for another Wine Wednesday with Melissa and Kevin from River Mornings. It all kicks off at 5 o'clock. Hope to see you there.
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0: Heading down I-84 from the Flying Y all the way to the Nampa Crusher exit, you're going to be looking at a drive of just under 20 minutes. Taking 2026 from Equal Road all the way to Franklin and Caldwell, you'll be looking at just under a 28-minute drive. There also has been a crash reported heading east down Chinden, and it's a little bit beyond Levi Lane, and it's only affecting the right-hand lane and side shoulder. Taking I-44 from Eagle Road all the way to Franklin and Caldwell, you'll be looking at just around a 25-minute drive, and heading northbound down Eagle Road from the I-84 exit all the way to State Street, you're going to be looking at just around 20 minutes.
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3: And if you are greeting the day feeling kind of down, well, here's something to lift your spirits. It's National Cat Day.
4: Yes, it is. Yay!
5: They call her the Cat Lady. People say she's crazy just because she has a few dozen cats. 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
3: That's one of my favorite Simpsons
4: of all
3: time. I was
4: looking for Crazy Cat Lady costume this year. I didn't see one this year.
3: The one with all the cats attached to it. Yeah.
4: That's always one of my favorites.
3: Crazy Cat Lady is great. So this is the
4: day. Happy Cat Day.
3: We honor cats and all cat owners. And we keep hearing about how either you're a cat person or a dog person. Mm-hmm. I've been both for as many years as I can remember. I usually have one of each. And, you know,
4: if I wasn't so deathly allergic, I would easily be a cat lady.
3: Yeah, I don't see why you can't be both. You just got to know how to interact because it's a completely different dynamic with cats. And
4: in my case, all I need is an iron lung and I can hang out with cats all day long. Yeah, it's true. A cat owns you. Right.
3: And the cat, you got to let the cat come to you. Don't try to force your love on the cat. You just got to let the cat run the show. As long as you are okay with your position in the hierarchy, you'll do just fine.
4: I think if cats could text, they wouldn't.
3: That pretty much says it all right there.
7: And now, an update on your commute from the TDS Fiber Traffic Studio.
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9: Heading down I-84 from the Flying Y all the way to the Nampacarcher exit, you're going to be looking at a drive of a little over 20 minutes. Taking 2026 from Eagle Road all the way to Franklin and Caldwell, you'll be looking at just under a 35-minute drive. There also has been a crash reported heading east down Chendon, a little bit past the Levi Lane, and it's affecting the right-hand lane and shoulder. Taking I-44 from Eagle Road all the way to Main Street in Middleton, you'll be looking at just under 30 minutes. And heading northbound down Eagle Road from the I-84 exit all the way to State Street, you're going to be looking at just around 20 minutes. No buffering, no dropped connections, no excuses. 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

0: Sam Fender and Olivia Dean's Rein Me In, the longest running number one single ever in the UK. They're working on dominating the States too. It's just going to take them a little more time. 94.9 The River. Right back in just minutes with the Black Crowes. We've got New Radicals, Group Love, and more next.
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6: Heading northbound down Eagle Road from the I-84 exit all the way to State Street, you're going to be looking at a drive of a little over 20 minutes. Taking 2026 from Eagle Road all the way to Franklin and Caldwell, you'll be looking at just around a 33-minute drive. There also has been a crash reported heading east down Chinden, a bit past Levi Lane, and it's affecting the right-hand lane and side shoulder. Taking I-44 from Eagle Road all the way to Main Street in Middleton, you'll be looking at just around a 25-minute drive. And heading northbound down Eagle Road from the I-84 exit all the way to State Street, you're going to be looking at just a little over 20 minutes.
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0: 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Don't you forget about me.
1: And this. But I'm a

Well, if you've ever been told that you have RBF, some good news for you, according to the latest science anyway. 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
2: Hey, here's an easy way for getting what you want. Maybe if you're in a position of having to negotiate a raise or something at work or in just in life, look pissed.
3: Yeah.
2: Look irritated or ticked off. There's a study that finds when people appearing angry during negotiations, the other party was willing to concede and give up more money.
3: A little intimidation factor there.
2: Yes, to nice. Prevent the deal from falling through. Yeah. So, you know, stand there with your arms crossed and scowl if you can.
3: So
2: my Botox doesn't allow me to scowl, so you never know when I'm mad.
3: What you're going to need to do is take a Sharpie and draw on some pointed down cartoon eyebrows. That way your resting B face will win you some extra dollars.
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4: 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Taking 2026 from Eagle Road all the way to Franklin and Caldwell, you'll be looking at just under a 35-minute drive. Heading down I-44 from Eagle Road all the way to Main Street in Middleton, you'll be looking at just around 30 minutes. And heading northbound down Eagle Road from the I-84 exit all the way to State Street, you're going to be looking at just around 25 minutes. Your connection stays steady through every stream, every call, every game. 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

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Port Idaho Center Amphitheater, September 19th. 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
1: You nerd.
2: I love the fact that they kept the vault.
1: Vault? Don't touch it. We're told not to touch it.
2: We're sitting directly in front of the vault. This is used for wine storage. We're told not to try to spin the wheel. Like we're at an amusement park or anything. So we're going to keep our hands
1: step
2: off.
1: Step right up.
2: And we're just, this is a beautiful space.
1: Really,
2: I love
1: it's
2: what they've done with it.
1: Very modern, very chic. It is really cozy inside. You're going to love it.
2: Parcero, by the way, is Colombian Spanish for dude or bro. It is an informal way of greeting people, and it's all about camaraderie and good company.
1: I love that.
2: And that is pretty much the vibe that they
1: Parcero,
2: have here.
1: Dude,
2: yes, Parcero,
1: bro.
2: Yeah.
1: We've got some really fancy wines. You can get them by the glass or by the bottle. Some noshes as well. And again, we've got some little goodies for you to come by and say hi and get signed up for.
2: We've got Meridian Speedway passes to give away, some Idaho Shakespeare, as well as we are here until 7 o'clock. Parcero Wine Bar, 33rd and Chinden in Garden City. It's Wine Wednesday. 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
6: Down I-84 from the Flying Y all the way to the Nampa Karcher exit, you're going to be looking at a drive of just a little over 30 minutes. Taking 2026 from Eagle Road all the way to Franklin and Caldwell, you'll be looking at just around a 35-minute drive. Heading down I-44 from Eagle Road all the way to Main Street in Middleton, you'll be looking at just around 30 minutes. And heading northbound down Eagle Road from the I-84 exit all the way to State Street, you're going to be looking at just around a 20-minute drive. 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

set and ready to hang out with you this afternoon, talking about Melissa and Kevin from River Mornings, out for another Wine Wednesday, this time Vintage 61 in Meridian. Stop by, say hello. They've got concert tickets and a possible 2026 Wine Wednesday t-shirt.

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1: This is your bank.
2: I know. This is so fun. And
1: what's cool is the humidor, is the wine humidor, is the vault.
2: They kept the vault for wine storage. We are in front of it, so we are the keeper of the wines. We are wine security this evening.
1: So cool.
2: And this is a really beautiful space. They've done with it is so nice.
1: Very modern, very chic.
2: Anything but intimidating, though. This is not a stuffy or pretentious place. Nope. They go out of their way to let you know that everybody's welcome. Even if you don't know anything about wine, ask them some questions. They're really nice people. They'd love to help you.
1: See, I'm not a wine snob.
2: Yeah.
1: I was told to drink what you like. If it tastes good, drink it.
2: And absolutely. And that's the whole vibe here. We're here to have fun and share a glass, have a bite to eat. They got a menu of bites as well as wines and beers too.
1: Mm-hmm.
2: In fact, they got wines from around the world by the glass, by the bottle. And we are here just having a little after work fun on a Wednesday that feels like Tuesday.
1: Great time to wind down. Wine Wednesday at Parcero, 3301 West Chinden.
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3: Down I-84 from the Flying Y all the way to the Nampa Karcher exit, you're going to be looking at a drive of just around 30 minutes. Taking 2026 from Eagle Road all the way to Franklin and Caldwell, you'll be looking at just under a 40-minute drive. Heading down I-44 from Eagle Road all the way to Main Street in Middleton, you'll be looking at just around 35 minutes. And heading northbound down Eagle Road from the I-84 exit all the way to State Street, you're going to be looking at just a little over a 20-minute drive. 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